This is new from Tano. This is a track called Clockworks. This one's going out to my main man, Diggy Devil, Pink Steve. Yes, this one's out to you, man. Lots of love to you and the fam. Locked into the Evil Thomas Show with you till 10. Had to check. On BTM fam.

This is Wanted without the vowels. That's WNTD. It's the trend these days to lose the vowels. This is new from TB. This track's going out to my very dear friends, much missed housemate Man Henning. Big up Fernando too. Hope you're doing well out there in, where is it you said? Oviedo, Asturias. I bet it's amazing. Probably just as hot here today anyway, especially in his basement. Yep, just coming up to half an hour left of my show. Lots more gems. I keep saying gems, I hate that word. Lots more dope tracks. That's more street for you to enjoy. Keep it locked.

one going out to Rob Miller. 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Finally. This is a new one. It's called Life's Alright. Yes, it is, isn't it? Tunes by Jesse Brew, that's B-R-U. Yeah, check it. Just a few tunes left. Stick it out to the end, why don't you?

Yes, yes, last tune from me. This one's going out to my man Serge, my man Carl Loben. They're coming up. Gonna hear what they've got to say for themselves. You should check. Stick around, not check. Stick around, then you can check it out. Yeah, I'm ending with a cheeky bootleg we did years and years ago for a Miami conference. I just found again on a CD the other day. So here it is for you. It's of course Idiotech with a beat by us. Hope you enjoy. See you next month. It's been the Evil Tom Show on BTN. Keep it locked, fam.

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3: Now, it's time for ice cream. Maybe some nuts. A cool glass of orange, or maybe some nuts. Why not try a hot dog? Or maybe some nuts. Or a sparkling ice cool Pepsi. Or maybe some nuts. From the sales girls and in the foyer. Now. Or maybe some nuts.

Good evening and welcome to the Third Space Show here on 1BTM with me, Ross. I'm going to be here for the next couple of hours and kicking things off tonight with a lovely track by Loidis, which is one of Hiroko S's aliases, who's just announced a new album coming out on Encienso. So yeah, definitely check that if you're into this. Yeah, amazing, amazing records. So yeah, keep it locked. Going to be here for the next couple of hours. This is Third Space on 1BTM.

So this one, a very kind birthday present from Goose. This is Andrei Pushkarev with the first release on his Luck of Access label.

that last one there, a lovely, lovely track by Nanosphere, Sunday Medication. And this one now is a Dangul remix on After Me. And for anybody that's just joined us, this is Third Space here on 1BTN. Keep it locked.

So that last one there, Gustavo Friedman on Rhizome. And before that, a lovely track by Isaiah on Ethics called Evolve. And this one underneath us is the timeless sound of Barak on Metares from maybe 10 years ago now, actually. So yeah, and if you just joined us, this is Third Space here on 1BTN. Keep it locked.

So that last one there, Romar on Blue CL, and this one, Dawn Chorus and the Infallible Sea. Probably got time for one more after this, and then I'll be back in 2 weeks' time. Hope you've enjoyed the show. Keep it locked. This has been Third Space here on 1BTN.

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very good afternoon to you this Easter Monday. This is the Tangential Music Show. My name's Lee, and I've probably been sleeping a little bit just recently, or just not been around the socials as much as I used to, and that's been a good thing. I found out that it's the 11th year of 1BTN, which I think is a fantastic result. And it's as much down to you, the listener, as it is to the presenter and the staff that keep things rolling here. Big shout to Mickey if you're out there. It's an amazing result in this current sort of climate landscape of almost continued chaos, really, that 1BTN has managed to survive this long. So I'm going to give myself a pat on the back, because I think I've been here at 1BTN presenting monthly, and it's pretty much always been on a Monday, I think, Monday afternoon. I think maybe this is my 8th year, maybe my 9th. I just can't remember. Life is short and life is busy. So whatever you're up to this Easter, I hope you've been having a wonderful time. The weather's not been so great, but it shouldn't be all about the weather, should it? This is Easter Monday, and this is the Tangential Music Show, and we are kicking off with something from Milton Gully, and it's called Ayunda, and it's extraordinarily special. And we'll be following this with Mooka and Roberto Men, something called Playing on the Loose Fields. Stay tuned.

And if you've just tuned in, this is the Tangential Music Show. My name is Lee. It's Easter Monday if you're listening live down there in Brighton. If you're paddling, then you're braver than I, because it sure is a chilly Monday right now. And thank you so much for tuning into the show. You can always drop me a line, team@tangentialmusic.com.

This is a quirky romp through many, many different sounds, many different countries and continents.

and we're listening to something from Conic Rose and Loving Parents. I'm not sure where this is from, but before this we had Tokyo Girl and The Big Hustle. That's released on Bettino's Records. Bettino's Records is also a record store in Paris, France, and it's an incredibly good record shop, I have to say. And before that, we had from Drama on the Corner, also out of Paris, but via Brighton, England, the Wheel Up remix of Arishia. And before Drama, we had Tusabe and Reina. And that's out of Portugal as well.

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Still number one.

here's something that many of you will recognise. It's a take of Dave Brubeck's Take 5. It's out of Spain, and it's from the forthcoming Joan Reggae Drummer album, Stronger Together.

And before we heard, before we listened to Joan Reggae Drummer, we heard Piero Piccioni and Psychedelic Mood. Yes, that is out of Italy. And before that, a touch of Bo Diddley and Elephant Man. And before Bo, something I've got to say, a huge thank you to Justin X-Friendly for dropping me some bullets from an artist who I know nothing about, but I'm going to have to find out. Name is Elijah Manelli, and I played Unkind.

invited to Nottingham to talk to some people about music royalties and just the general state of the industry. It was a glorious evening at MIM. Thank you, Trekker, for inviting me. Thank you, Origin One. Thank you, Snowy, for keeping me company in the afternoon. And Justin, thank you for the breakfast. During the evening, I had the pleasure to meet with a singer, Parisa East. I believe she is a Nottingham native, or is right now. She told me about this song that she'd released on Bandcamp. I'm not quite sure if it's available anywhere else. And we've just been listening to Parisa.

0: And that's another one from Elijah Minnelli, and that features Dennis Bevel. It's called Canaan Land. And next up, we're going to hear more from the Joan Reggae drummer album Stronger Together, and it's called Contribution, featuring Marlon Brown and Gubu.
1: When the music hit you, you feel no pain. You dance and galang bad like you're mightily insane. Yo, check out this one's musical train, to the musical plane, to the musical state to state. Yeah, Marlon Brown, Gubu Kapachi. Sight, I and I.

thank you so, so much for tuning in, dialing in this Easter Monday. My name is Lee. This is the Tangential Music Show. You want to know what I played, do you? Then you can drop me a line, team@tangentialmusic.com. I'm going to be playing out the show with something from Loretta Haywood and Brighton's Geety, something called Yatombe, and I'll follow with DJ Bootsy and Virag, that's his new single, and we'll finish with something really, really trippy in my view, Vita Arajo and the Metropole Orchestra, and it's called Talk Number 3. Thank you so, so much, 1BTN fans, for supporting the station over all of these years. Happy birthday, 1BTN. 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

Some of the first recollections I have are, I remember I went every Saturday. I kept coming and showing up so often. But I've been doing that all my life, so. Some of the first recollections I have are, I remember I went every Saturday. I kept coming and showing up so often. But I've been doing that all my life.

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I went, I kept coming and showing up.

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I went, I kept coming and showing up so often. But I've been doing that all my life, so.

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1: 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1

0: It's that time again. It's 2 hours of underplayed soulful music from around the world. Time for the Viva Soul Radio Show with me, Tony Mead. It's the midweek session, live and direct on the mighty 1BTN. And yes, we are live from the studio, broadcasting online all around the world, 1BTN.fm. So hold tight, stand by. And turn up your radio and get inside the music with us this morning. And it's a hot one. So we're going to bring a little bit more musical heat through your airwaves. Don't forget, if you want to join in the fun, want to get in touch this morning, 1BTN.fm. Click on chat. You can let us know where you're listening from. Let us know you're feeling the music. We can send you a little message across the airwaves. So we're going to kick off this morning, 1981. Big Viva Soul favourite. This one's out to Paul. Santa Champagne, I'm on fire.
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Direct with me, Tony Mead. Good morning and welcome. Shout out to JJ and shout out to Robin Portslade. Good to have your company. Welcome along. It's Viva Soul live and direct on the mighty 1BTN. We continue. Sound of Johnny Taylor. What about my love? Good morning.

So yeah, in the background, sampled of course in 2003 on the track Lola's Theme, courtesy of Shapeshifters. I've been praying, baby. Yeah. Track's called What About My Love, courtesy of Johnny Taylor, Beverly Gem Music. No one else, 1982. I've been wishing, baby. Yes, I have. And we open up the show with three major label steppers. Yeah. Oh, never think about it. I've been praying, baby. Yes. 1981 on Columbia. Praying. Champagne, I'm on Fire. Just like Jude Bellingham tonight. Yeah. Followed by Webster Lewis. Angel.

Yeah, quality. Underplayed Modern Soul. 1980. MCA Songbird Records. Tune's called Your Love, courtesy of Little Anthony. Before that, Loose Change. 1979. I Wanna Hold On To You.

0: Yeah, another brilliant underplayed one. Such a great vocal, courtesy of Peebo Bryson. Oh, 1978 Capitol Records. Jack's called A Fool Already Knows.
1: 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Still number one.

just how good is that? Wonderful, wonderful vocals of Gene Kahn. Top drawer songwriting and production, courtesy of Gamblin' Huff. Classic Philly sound. If you want to go back, before that, 1972. Yeah, a few of you out there feeling that one, 1972. And yeah, we played Judas Santa Patty Joe. That was on Scepter Records, written and produced by Curtis Mayfield. And the track was called Ain't No Love Lost. A couple of people just want to send a shout out to. We got Frank. Yes, good morning, Frank. Listening all the way from Dusseldorf in Germany, as he always does. No doubt he'll be supporting the mighty England tonight against Argentina. And yeah, JJ, good morning. Enjoying the Patty Joe piece. And also want to send a shout out to my brother from another, of course, Mr. Dean Atkins, and his lovely wife Chris, listening all the way from York. And yeah, hope you're all doing well. Thanks for your company this morning. Yeah, looking forward to the football tonight. Can't wait, super excited. Let us know where you're going to watch that. Anyway, you can get in touch, you know the deal, 1btn.fm, hit the website, click on chat. That will take you right through to the studio, and you can send a little message, and we can send you one back, of course, across the airwaves. So, it's Fever Soul, live on the mighty 1BTN. It's the midweek session with me, Tony Mead. And yeah, up next, we continue with another one from 1976, The Rhythm Makers.

track's called Soul on Your Side. Turn it up. It's Viva Soul. Good morning and welcome along.

0: sounded very nice indeed. Soul on Your Side, The Rhythm Makers, Vigor Records. And that was a tune that was reworked, reimagined 3 years later, 1979, when the band themselves evolved into GQ. When they released Disco Nights.
1: 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Then, 1BTN.
0: We continue. Sound of Margie Joseph.

0: just a wonderful record in the background. Recorded sometime in 1974. Along with the other version recorded by Connie LaVerne. I think this one might pip it. It's Phyllis Hyman. Can't Live Without You. Not released on a vinyl 45 until 2003. It's on the Expansion Reserve 45. Before that, two brilliant tracks from 1973. Just as that fades out, yeah, we had the brilliant Bad Weather, underplayed one from the Supremes, and that was written by Stevie Wonder, of course, on Tamla Motown Records. And before that, maybe a version slightly better than the original, who knows, maybe for me. It's Let's Stay Together, of course, on Atlantic, once again 1973, and that was courtesy of Margie Joseph. Hope you're enjoying the music so far. You're tuned in to the Viva Soul Radio Show, the midweek session. We are coming live from the hot and humid 1BTN studios, broadcasting online all around the world, 1BTN.fm. Do hope you're enjoying the music so far. 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Click on the chat. Might have to register your name or something like that first of all, but once you're in, and then you can send myself and, of course, all the other DJs on the station. 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

Sounded very nice in the background, 1979. AVI Records, self-titled LP. From the Rinlu All-Stars. Their version of Holding Back. Before that, three in a row. Threw in a little left field one. Just to keep you on your toes. Little tune called Stars and Rockets. Little left field jazzy piece. Come on, from the Peter Thomas Sound Orchestra. Taken from the motion picture soundtrack, Chariots of the Gods. Polydor Records, 1974. Sandy and Matthews. Killer. Matthews Record, Private Press, 1974. And then Don't Stop, courtesy of Space Ark. All right, we continue. Santa Bobo, Willy Bobo. One's out to G-Dog. Good morning, welcome aboard. Taking a little break in the sunshine, out to you.

absolute Latin jazz dance classics back to back from 1979. T. Caliente, taken from the album Patsy, courtesy of Patsy Gallant. It's Miracle Records. Before that, from the LP Manifestations on Taboo Records, we played you Jungle Kitten, courtesy Manfredo Fest. Coming to you live from the seaside city of Brighton. How you doing? Hope you're enjoying the music so far. We are well within hour two. You've got me, Tony Mead, in the hot seat. We're here until midday. It's the Viva Soul Radio Show, live and direct on the mighty 1BTN.

0: absolutely love this one.
1: Como eu te amo, yeah, yeah, yeah. Quero ver.
0: Quality Brazilian music from 1980.
1: Assim,
0: where Brazil meets modern soul. Polydor Records. Self-titled album by Dudu Franca. Track's called Tempo de Page.
1: Como eu te amo.
0: Before that, two early 70s cuts from Brazil.
1: Quero ver o
0: mundo. From the 1978 press, first LP released by Emilio Santiago.
1: Como eu te amo.
0: Track was Bananera. Before that, 1972.
1: Mundo todo amando.
0: Barclays Records, Cansal de Brazil.
1: Te amo.
0: Yeah. Son of Ronald Mesquita. And the track we played you was Balança Perma. We continue. Check this. So good.

sounding so, so good in the background. From 1982. Prolific producers and big players in the Brazilian boogie sound. 1982, Som Livre Records, self-titled LP. By the brilliant Robson George, Lincoln Olivetti. Track's called Hallelujah. Before that, another big track from a big, big album. So recommended if you love this sound. Sandra Saar from 1983. From her LP Valet Tudo, we played you the track Pela Cidade. And then before that, real underplayed one for me. From the brilliantly named female artist ZZ Posse. And taken from her album Asa Moreña. And we played you the track Just Vendo. Hope you're enjoying the music so far. We have got about 20 minutes left. Rob, Import Slade, enjoying the music. We got Dan. Yes, good morning, Dan. Family Funk Tunes in the house. Good to hear from you. Good to have you on board. Glad you're enjoying the music. And Phil also enjoying the music. Up next, we got a big one. Funky, soulful, disco, Brazilian boogie sound. More of that. Love it. Absolutely love it. This is a track called Se Você Para Salvador. From 1983, that is, on Elektra, by the band Brilio. Check this. Speed of Soul, live on Mighty One BTN. Turn it up.

sounding so, so good. I think I'm just going to keep on this tip until we finish at midday. Perfect music for the perfect day. So hope you're enjoying the music. Hope you're enjoying the sunshine wherever you are. We are broadcasting live and direct from the mighty 1BTN Studios, right here in Brighton, by the seaside. And just how lucky we are to live here. Been in the beach, in the sea, on the beach last few days. So thankful. Wow, what a great place to live. Anyway, I digress. So what do we have there? We had two brilliant sort of up-tempo, funky Brazilian tracks. Back-to-back from 1978. One that just faded out in the background from perhaps one of my favourite albums of all time in that genre, 1978. Yeah, it was Gafiera Universal, courtesy of Banda Black Rio. And we played you the opening track, Chega Mais. And before that, Carlos da Fé, another brilliant artist, from his 1978 LP on Warner Brothers, Venha Matar Saudades, we played you the killer opening track, Escorpião. So we got about just under 10 minutes left. So yeah, we're going to hit you with another one from 1978. It's almost like this is kind of like really well planned out, really thought out radio, something like that. Anyway, I'm going to hit you now with a big one. Title track from the 1978 LP on Som Livre, courtesy of Don Beto. We're going to play you Nossa Imaginação.

0: All right, so we're going out with this one. Last one from me. Hope you enjoyed the show. Always a pleasure. Thanks to all those that messaged in. Great to have your company. It's been a midweek session of Viva Soul Radio Show with me, Tony Mead. Live on the mighty 1BTN. Keep it locked throughout the day. Big show coming next. See you in a week or two. One love.
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How you doing out there, everyone? I hope you're all keeping well. And welcome back to another edition of Groove with Liam George. Just want to give a shout out to Rob in Port Slade, who's locked in. Thank you so much for joining me, man. Hope you're keeping well. We got no theme this month. It's just going to be picking out some feel-good records, playing whatever feels right, and enjoying the tunes. So I hope you'll stick around with me until 2 p.m. this afternoon.

How you all doing out there? Hope you're keeping well on this very warm, sunny day down in Brighton, wherever you're locked in from today. I hope you're having a wonderful start to the day. If you'd like to send me a message, let me know where you're tuning in from and how you're doing today. You can head over to the 1btn.fm website and you can go on the chat there and send me a message and let me know how you're doing.

called Nothing Kind of Special. Today's show, I'm just pulling out some records which I've been feeling lately, some new pickups, and also some stuff that I've just never really played out before that I thought would be fun to give a spin. So yeah, I hope you'll dig it, and I'm here till 2 p.m. so keep it locked on 1BT.

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3: You're listening to

What a beautiful record that is. That is Webster Lewis with Do It With Style on 7-inch on Epic Records. What a lovely record that is. And coming up next, we got Randy Brown.

How you all doing out there? Hope you're enjoying the show so far today. Just want to give a shout out to Phil, who's tuned in all the way from Eastbourne along the coast from us. I hope you're doing well, Phil. Thank you so much for joining me today. It's much appreciated. You're currently enjoying the sounds of Patty Austin with Only a Breath Away.

This is such a great 12-inch. I remember I was after this for quite some time. It's, pretty tough to find on 12, actually, especially over here in England. I remember I got my copy from Reckless Records in London. I remember coming across it and being really happy. So big up to those guys for hooking me up with this record.

Wright with Who Do You Love? Such a great track, and I remember picking up this 12-inch from Rare Kind Records in Brighton not too long ago, actually. I remember they had it in the racks, and it's something I've been after for a little while, so I was really pleased to come across it. Big shout out to Ewan and the guys over there for always supplying the heat.

And a classic for you guys. This is, of course, Change with A Lover's Holiday off of their Glow of Love album.

This is Cover Girl with I'm a Winner. This is actually a bit of an underrated gem, in my opinion. It's actually a really cheap single. It's just, I don't think really you see many copies of it about. I don't really know many people playing it. And it's super cheap, so it might be your thing, might not be, but I thought it'd be fun to give it a spin. Let me know what you think.

This is Creamsicle with No News Is News. This is the remix, the instrumental on the B-side, which is a lovely 12-inch. I thought I'd give this a spin. Before that, we had Wind Chimes with Checking Out Your Stuff, which is a great track off of an incredible album. And speaking of news, I just wanted to give a few shout-outs. Firstly, to Rob, I'm glad you're enjoying the selection. It's great to have you on board today, so thank you so much again. And in terms of other news, I just wanted to give a shout-out to Mr. Greg Austin from Bag of Soul, who hosted an amazing party last Saturday at Soul Dean Lido. It was a huge success and a really great afternoon and evening of music. So massive shout-out to Greg Austin and the Bag of Soul crew. There were some amazing DJs, amazing people there, brilliant vibes, and yeah, it was incredible. So keep an eye out on his socials for upcoming parties because, yeah, they're certainly not ones to miss. And you've got another great event coming up this Saturday, actually, at the King and Queens in Brighton. You've got the Soul All Daya by the legends Andy Dawes and Mr. Fish, who are putting on another great party. So shout out to those guys. It's going to be a lot of fun. So if you're around on Saturday, go down there and enjoy some amazing music, good vibes, and have a little boogie. They play some amazing music, rare soul, boogie, all sorts of good stuff that'll be guaranteed to get your feet moving. So yeah, check them out on socials as well, grab a ticket and head down there because yeah, it'll be a brilliant time. So definitely recommend doing that on Saturday if you're at a loose end.

And of course, I just wanted to give a shout out to Tony Mead as well from the Viva Soul Club, who was on before me and always delivers an exceptional show. Honestly, one of the top selectors I know personally. He's absolutely incredible. Brilliant guy, amazing selector. This is always a pleasure to listen to his show, which is on before mine. So yeah, if you haven't checked it out, make sure you do yourself a favour and get on it. Big love, Tony.

This is, of course, Miss Fonda Ray with Over Like a Fat Rat. A classic Vanguard Disco 12. Written, of course, by Mr. Leroy Burgess. Rob from Portslade was just asking about the Saturday event that I was just talking about. And yes, Rob, it's the King and Queens in Brighton on Saturday. I think it's going from like 3 till about 12-ish, I think, something like that. So it's a full kind of afternoon, evening, all day with some amazing DJs there. So if you're around and fancy some good music, head down to the King and Queens in Brighton on Saturday, and I'm sure you won't regret it.

I've been big into the boogie for the last half an hour or so. I hope you've enjoyed the selection. We've got Frank who's locked in. Thank you so much for joining us, man. It's great to have you with us.

This is Firefox with Fire, a great boogie 12-inch, which is, yeah, lovely track. And we got Teeps on board as well. I'm glad you're enjoying the selection, man. Brilliant to have you on board this afternoon. Coming up next, we got Alphonse Moon.

Well, great track this is. This is Alphonse Mouzon with Our Love Is Hot. And I was thinking, actually, just before this, I played Fire by Firefox. So I don't know if subliminally or subconsciously I'm picking out hot kind of themed records, because it is absolutely boiling in the studio today. But we're having a lot of fun. It's great vibes, and it's great to have you on board. So I hope you'll dig in.

Teeps, I just saw your message. Thank you so much, man. That's a really nice thing of you to say. It's an absolute pleasure doing my show after Tony's. It's a really great slot on this day. You have 4 hours of really great music. So, yeah, he's a great inspiration. Wonderful guy, brilliant selector. So I love doing my show after his. It's always great. So, yeah, I'm glad you're enjoying it too. Thank you for the kind message. Coming up next, we got Rise.

You're currently enjoying the sounds of the Nick Straker Band with The Beat Inside off of their self-titled album. Such a lovely track. Before that, we had Jimmy Ross with First True Love Affair.

That was Mr. Finis Henderson with Blame It on the Night. I'm just going to fade that one out because just like that, we're coming to the end of today's show, which is, pretty crazy, actually. As always, it's absolutely flown by. And I just wanted to take a moment to say a massive thank you to anyone who's taken some time out of their day to join me. It's been a pleasure to have some of you guys on board. So thank you so much for getting involved in the chat forum and everything. And if you're listening to this on catch up on a future day, thank you so much as well for taking some time out to give this a listen. I really do appreciate it. It's always great fun. Great to be back. And yeah, I hope you enjoyed it because the last kind of couple of months I've done like a few steppers shows. So it's great fun to play a bit more kind of like up-tempo stuff, bring out some more kind of boogie again, and yeah, bring some good vibes. And so I hope you enjoyed the mixed bag selection. I just kind of pulled out some records, a lot of stuff that I've never really played before, thought it would be fun. So hopefully you enjoyed the tunes and everything. And yeah, whilst I've got you here, I just thought I'd take a moment to remind you about Saturday's event at the King and Queens. If you're around, head down to that, which will be great. And then in terms of myself, I've got a few things coming up, which is quite exciting. I'll be playing at the Black Dove in Brighton on this Friday, actually, which I'm really looking forward to. And so that'll be a lot of fun. So if you're around on Friday night, I'll be at the Black Dove. Come on through, say hello. It'd be great to see you. And then next week on Friday, I'll be at Curio, the great wine bar in Brighton. I'm going to be there on Friday night next week. And then on Saturday next week, we've got our Disco People night in Worthing, which is actually going to be our 1 year anniversary party, which is actually quite mad to think that we've been doing these monthly parties for a year now. So it's going to be a big, big special party. So if you're around, that'll be on the 25th of July, I believe. So yeah, next Saturday. So yeah, really looking forward to that. And then on the following Saturday after that, I'll actually be at Babbel in Hove on the terrace, which will be really great for Pride weekend. So yeah, got a few great things coming up. So if you want to keep an eye on my socials, you'll have all the kind of information there. If you type in Groove of Liam on Instagram, that's where you'll be able to find me and keep up to date with everything. So yeah, got a few good things coming up, which I'm really looking forward to. It's going to be a lot of fun. So yeah, get involved. And yeah, thanks again for joining me today. It's been a lot of fun. I've probably only got time for one more today. And I'll catch you again next month, which will be on the third Wednesday, 12 till 2 again, which I believe will be the 19th of August. Gosh, where is the summer going? I can't quite believe it. But yeah, thank you so much again. You look after yourselves, everyone. Take care in this warm weather. And I'm going to sign off today with a nice piece of Brit funk, and it's Star by Second Image, and it's the US remix, and I hope you dig it. You take care of yourselves, and I'll catch you again soon.

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Yes, it's quite the version. Quite the version indeed. There's a couple of really nice cover versions of The Rondeuse, Didn't I, floating around at the moment, and that's one of them by, if I can say it correctly, let's get this artist's title correct, Ariadne, I think. New artist for me anyway. How are you doing? You okay? Welcome to another edition of the Noodle Hot Pot Show with me, Binny Noodler, here on 1BTN. Hope you are surviving this mad heat wave we're having. It's been a hot one for June, certainly, and July. But it's nice to be back in the monthly slot here on 1BTN. For the next 2 hours, you've got myself and, some interesting music this week, right across the board. Some nice gear coming up. We like to start off nice and chilled to ease ourselves in, and this one in the background, an ambient mix by Calibre, which you don't always hear from this artist, but he needs to do more of this sort of stuff. This is beautiful. Remixing the Sun Ra Orchestra, a track called Chopin. There's a nice drum and bass version of this, which maybe I'll squeeze in the next show or two, but for now this one's sounding particularly nice. So turn it up. If you're in the shout box, say hi. Always good to know who's listening. I hope you enjoy the next 120 minutes.

features this beauty, Madé Mansa. I'm not going to pronounce the artist because there's no way I'm getting that right. Music out of Brazil. I played a tasty drum and bass remix of this in my Brazilian special last year, but it's nice to have the original. Anyway, killer compilation, go seek. Before that, music from 1980, Blue Eyed Soul, Are You Listening? Just lush, lush music. And a track every month I try and squeeze in, I just never get it in. The track I played before that was Salt, Fulfill Your Spirit, which is one of my favourites from their recent album, I do believe. But yeah, really nice stuff. Anyway, this is the Noodle Hot Pot Show with me being Noodler. Brand new music from Inkswell featuring Georgia and Maudrill, Bloomy Meadows and Willie Dynamo. This one's All Good.

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0: are we back on Earth?
1: We're on the planet Venus. Venus is 26 million miles from Earth. You don't just accidentally land on a planet 26 million miles away.
2: It appears all things are possible in space.
3: Oh yes, so good to have some new music from Frank DeJojo. Last record I bought from him must have been 20 years ago maybe? Got a lot of love for the Fluid Ounce label, always forward thinking, pushing things along nicely, and go check out their Bandcamp. Huge array of digital music. Spent a good few hours going through that the other day. Some real tasty joints. That one was called... Let me just check. Space Part 1. There is a Part 2, which is more sort of a disco version. I'll have to do an edit, splice them together. Maybe give you Part 2 next week, or next month rather. Before that, one of my albums of the year is shaping up to be by the Tara Clerkin Trio. You heard Lazy Daisy. I really like the music they're making at the moment. In the background, we're going to go to Detroit by Carl Craig's In His Own Orchestra. His lovely 10-inch box set came out a long time ago. And if you're in All Sounds Detroit, then and you live in Nottingham, then I'm going to be doing another Love Letter night, focusing entirely on the producers and artists and DJs of Detroit. In August, I should know the date, shouldn't I? It's the Friday the 7th of August, at the Movers venue, 7 p.m. till midnight, 5 are in. I'm going to focus on the music of everyone from Moody Man to Jay Dilla, Carl Craig, Carl Hall, Theo Parrish, Moody Man, Underground Resistance, and beyond. If you came to our last Love Letter night, it was to Masses at Work. Particularly nice evening, and that is up on Mixcloud, SoundCloud, and on YouTube. You can go check it, the full 5-hour set. The next month we go to Detroit, and looking forward to that. I'm basically turning all my old radio shows into live parties, because we did two Detroit specials actually here on the Hot Pot Show. They are available on Mixcloud. Total, I think it was a 5-hour session split between two shows. Really nice to get inside, and I thought, you know what, instead of doing a focus on an artist for a Love Letter night, let's do a city. And they wanted to do Chicago, and I thought, that would be good, but I think I've got more music from Detroit, so that's the obvious one for me. Futuristic Soul. Get it in your diaries. Talking of gigs, thanks all that came down to Soul Bugging, the model a few weeks back. That was a fun little session, just a little residence thing, straight after the England game. Always tricky putting nights on around the football, but yeah, it turned out okay. Our next little session, we're going on the road, going to a little boutique festival called the Boho Festival in Nottingham. We're playing on the Friday the 24th of July in their little disco yurt till 1 a.m. rounded off the Friday. What's particularly exciting about that Friday is Bent are reforming, doing their first live gig in absolutely years. I believe there's new music on the way and an album as well coming, so looking forward to that. Yeah, so good to hear this one again. Carl Craig, such a don. Big music here on the Hot Pot Show on 1BTN.

Yes, so we are just over halfway. This is the Noodle Hotbox Show. Beanie Noodler back in for our monthly slot here on 1BTN. Sounding good today. It was absolutely lovely to play some brand new music from Christian Prommer, featuring Leona. The track was Stuck from his new album, which is really, really nice. Been a long time since I've heard some music from Christian Prommer. I'm a big, big fan. Before that, it was Al Usher, Lullaby for Robert. Always love that one. We had music from the Bygraves, Set Me Free, lovely bit of street soul. And then it was Black Bones, track called Bashung. Let's do some Shazamming on that one. And to kick off the little segment, it was brand new music from Mr. Bongo, new release, Promise to Keep, by Ella Thompson. In the background, really liking this one by Servo. Pressia 2 on the Earthly Measures label. Big shouts to those guys sending through lots of promos. It's hard to keep up. Anyway, I hope you're enjoying the sounds. Lots more to come. Gotta play a track from a new compilation called East Soul Cultura Volume 3 from Mr. Luke Una. We gave you some of those tracks before, but it was nice to see an old Hot Pot classic pop up on there and given a new lease of life for people who haven't heard it before. Fat Dog, Do You Remember? This was a huge track for us on the Hot Pot, and also played at various soul bugging sessions at sort of earliest part of the night with some of the loudest synths ever. If you play this out loud, it just jumps out the speaker.

Oh yes, big music out of Brazil. Diogo Strauss. And Yuxek. Deja Vu. Before this, Don Lacker, Prince Thomas and the remix, track called Stages. And we had a bit of Ron Bassdrum. Something from his brilliant 2020 Vision EP, Maynard. Amazing, the music you pick up via Instagram. This track in the background, heard Crazy P play it on their videos. I was like, what is this? Get the Shazam out. Big music, can't wait to play this at Soulbug in.

just one day. I've been molding in your shapes. It will start with the first day.

So we are about done here. That's been another episode of the Noodle Hot Pot Show. With me, Beanie Noodler, hope you enjoyed the music. Winding out with this one, badly mixed, of course. Apologies about that. Track was Star Butchers by 123. And then Delphonic, a new little 12 on the Neighbourhood Rhythms record label. Now we're called The Streets. Little edit of Domu Domu. Got brand new music from Bracket. Always coming good with the remixes. That one, Kyla Kilzay and Max Noir, Breakthrough. We got some Henrik Schwartz and Kanuki Takayasha. Everything in between. Really, really digging that. Slight Isolay vibe to that one. And in that section we had a bit of an old classic, Storm. Coughlow, it's just come out. Of course, not like the original, it's a little remix. A very down-tempo, beautiful track. I didn't think it could work. Pitched up, but yeah, that's really nice. Don't forget, if you're in Nottingham next month, August the 7th, it's a Friday, down at the Movers venue, you're going to be doing a Lost in Detroit special. Whole night dedicated to the artists of Detroit. Come down. Take it easy. I'll see you soon. That's been the Hot Pot signing off.

This is Kabir. Are you looking for me? I am in the next seat. My shoulder is against yours. You will not find me in stupas, not in Indian shrine rooms, nor in synagogues, nor in cathedrals, not in masses, nor kirtans, nor in legs winding around your own neck, nor in eating nothing but vegetables. When you really look for me, you will see me instantly. You will find me in the tiniest house of time. Kabir says, student, tell me, what is God? It is the breath inside the breath. One more by Kabir. Since the day when I met with my Lord, there has been no end to the sport of our love. I see with eyes open and smile, and behold, beauty everywhere. 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Whatever I do, it becomes his worship. 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
1: Bringing the hi-hat. Hi there, that's Ram Dass opening the show. Welcome to Our Starry Universe. I'm 1BTN with Tommy Castro and Tim Wagner. Starting things off, a brand

This is the next single from my band, Birds of Pandemonium. And our cover of On Islands comes out in a few weeks, featuring remixes by the one and only Hardway Brothers, aka Sean Johnston, of A Love from Outer Space. I played him this track a couple of years ago, the original, which you'll hear later in the show, and he did a trio of brilliant remixes, all coming out on Sprecken up at the end of the month. Once again, the name of the band is Birds Pandemonium. On Islands, the Hardway Brothers, Steppers, Dub, one of three mixes he did. 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And right here, this is Eva Abe's Trouble Girl mix of Trouble Boy.

That is Orlando Voom with Numb Denial, the Afraid of the Pain mix. What a title. And speaking of good titles, this next one is a great example of nominative determinism. This is the Wreaking Havoc remix of the brand new track from Orbs of Light called Beat of Summer. And it's slowly becoming just that right here.

That is the Faf remix of Subwoofer Speaker Freaker featuring Scotia by Black Meteoric Star. Black Meteoric Star. Before that, Shari Vari with Jungle. You're listening to R Star Universe with Tim Wagner and Tommy Castro. And coming in right here, this is the rock mix of Carrie Ann by Pop Vampires Cologne.

Ellen Alien with It's ITS. You're listening to Our Star Universe on 1BTN with Tim Wagner and Tommy Castro. Another lovely hour of music to come, including new George Solar and a ton of classics on vinyl. Taking us up to the hour.

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is unto the greatest discovery. For him no rest, for you no sleep. He sighs with a dream. Go, go fearless, biggest warrior, with a double G.

Marstar Universe. That was Ed Rain with Met Him on a Wednesday featuring Fantastic Twins. You're listening to Our Star Universe on a Wednesday on 1PTN. This right here is coming very soon on New Northern Soul off of Moonbeams in Dub Volume 2. This is the Roots Artifact dub of Moonbeams by George Soul.

Dvorak with Why Can't We Live Together on R Star Universe on 1BTN. Hi everybody, how you doing? Sliding in right here, this is Influx.

happen and to tell you that this is just an excerpt of a much longer track called Mythos is the name of the song. There's about 12 more minutes left that we're not going to play, by Barry Cleveland. You're listening to Our Star Universe with Tim Wagner and Tommy Castro on 1BTN. And coming in right here, this is Kid Loco's Once Upon a Time in the East mix of Traveler by Talvin Singh.

Fail we may, sail we must. It's a little tribute right there to the late, great Andrew Weatherall, as that was his motto. And that is the Birds of Pandemonium cover of On Islands, coming out on Sprecken very soon. Birds of Pandemonium is my band, I'm so happy I get to share my music with you and any music with you. We love you. Thanks for listening to another Our Star Universe right here on 1BTN. On behalf of Tommy and myself, thank you for the ears. Thank you for the time. Taking us out, this is Ammonite with ARP.

Very good afternoon to you this Easter Monday. This is the Tangential Music Show. My name's Lee, and I've probably been sleeping a little bit just recently, or just not been around the socials as much as I used to, and that's been a good thing. I found out that it's the 11th year of 1BTN, which I think is a fantastic result. And it's as much down to you, the listener, as it is to the presenter and the staff that keep things rolling here. Big shout to Mickey if you're out there. It's an amazing result in this current sort of climate landscape of almost continued chaos, really, that 1BTN has managed to survive this long. So I'm going to give myself a pat on the back, because I think I've been here at 1BTN presenting monthly, and it's pretty much always been on a Monday, I think, Monday afternoon. I think maybe this is my 8th year, maybe my 9th. I just can't remember. Life is short and life is busy. So whatever you're up to this Easter, I hope you've been having a wonderful time. The weather's not been so great, but it shouldn't be all about the weather, should it? This is Easter Monday, and this is the Tangential Music Show, and we are kicking off with something from Milton Gully, and it's called Ayunda, and it's extraordinarily special. And we'll be following this with Mooka and Roberto Men, something called Playing on the Loose Fields. Stay tuned.

And if you've just tuned in, this is the Tangential Music Show. My name is Lee. It's Easter Monday if you're listening live down there in Brighton. If you're paddling, then you're braver than I, because it sure is a chilly Monday right now. And thank you so much for tuning into the show. You can always drop me a line, team@tangentialmusic.com.

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we're listening to something from Conic Rose and Loving Parents. I'm not sure where this is from, but before this we had Tokyo Girl and The Big Hustle. That's released on Bettino's Records. Bettino's Records is also a record store in Paris, France, and it's an incredibly good record shop, I have to say. And before that we had from Drama on the Corner, also out of Paris but via Brighton, England, the Wheel Up remix of Arisha. And before Drama we had Tusabe and Reina, and that's out of Portugal as well.

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Still number one.

here's something that many of you will recognise. It's a take of Dave Brubeck's Take 5. It's out of Spain, and it's from the forthcoming Joan Reggae Drummer album, Stronger Together.

And before we heard, before we listened to Joan Reggae Drummer, we heard Piero Piccioni and Psychedelic Mood. Yes, that is out of Italy. And before that, a touch of Bo Diddley and Elephant Man. And before Bo, something I've got to say, a huge thank you to Justin X-Friendly for dropping me some bullets from an artist who I know nothing about, but I'm going to have to find out. Name is Elijah Manelli, and I played Unkind.

invited to Nottingham to talk to some people about music royalties and just the general state of the industry. It was a glorious evening at MIM. Thank you, Trekker, for inviting me. Thank you, Origin One. Thank you, Snowy, for keeping me company in the afternoon. And Justin, thank you for the breakfast. During the evening, I had the pleasure to meet with a singer, Parisa East. I believe she is a Nottingham native, or is right now. She told me about this song that she'd released on Bandcamp. I'm not quite sure if it's available anywhere else. And we've just been listening to Parisa East.

0: And that's another one from Elijah Minnelli, and that features Dennis Bevel. It's called Canaan Land. And next up, we're going to hear more from the Joan Reggae drummer album Stronger Together, and it's called Contribution, featuring Marlon Brown and Gubu.
1: When music hit you, you feel no pain. You dance and galang bad like you're mightily insane. Yo, check out this one's musical train, to the musical plane, to the musical state to state. Yeah, Marlon Brown, Gubu Kapachi. Sight, and I sight.

Thank you so, so much for tuning in, dialing in this Easter Monday. My name is Lee. This is the Tangential Music Show. You want to know what I played, do you? Then you can drop me a line, team@tangentialmusic.com. I'm going to be playing out the show with something from Loretta Haywood and Brighton's Geety, something called Jatombe. And I'll follow with DJ Bootsy and Virag, that's his new single. And we'll finish with something really, really trippy, in my view, Vita Arajo and the Metropole Orchestra, and it's called Talk Number 3. Thank you so, so much, 1BTN fans, for supporting the station over all of these years. Happy birthday, 1BTN. Stay locked to the shows.

Good evening. Welcome to 1BTN with me, Rachel Gavin, Gavin Sessions. My new slot on a Wednesday, 8 p.m. till 10 every third Wednesday of the month. Hope you're all good. We're listening to a bit of Timmerdeep. You know.

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Mighty Mouse, The Spirit, Yuxek, extended remix. 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

track, Ren Ray, Beats by Hand, Say Yes, featuring Ren Ray.

that last track, Better Man by Nomadics. This is Rachel Gavin, 1BTN, Gavin Sessions on Wednesday evening. Thank you for being locked in, locked on.

Nightlife. Kim English. Masters at Work. 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

This track, Don't Abuse It, Mark Knight, Armin van Helden. The Extended Remix.

this track, I Got You. Kuna Tribe vocal mix by Mickey Affleck. Marcos Martinez. This is 1BTM. Me, Rachel Gavin. I found this track today.

this track, What You Want by Night Tribe. I've got another sort of 25 minutes left of the show, keeping on the vibe that I'm on. Thank you to everyone who has been listening. This has been a pre-record, just due to a couple of issues, but I will be live in the studio next time.

This is my final track. Backley Close, James Dexter. This has been Gavin Sessions, 1BTN, on a Wednesday evening. I'm going to be back 19th of August, 8 p.m. Thank you to everyone who has been locked in, locked on. Big love, and I'll see you next month.

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